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0: feeling of sliding a record out of its sleeve, setting it on the platter, and dropping the needle?
1: RCA Victor's 45 RPM record, the best ever made.
0: It's a nostalgia trip you don't want to miss. Every Tuesday from 3 to 6 p.m., we dust off the records and spin cuts.

games. And you know what I'm talking about. Just let me know if you wanna go to that home out on the range. They got a lot of nice girls.

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1: RCA Victor's 45 RPM record, the best ever made.
0: It's a nostalgia trip you don't want to miss. Every Tuesday from 3 to 6 p.m., we dust off the records and spin cuts from the biggest albums of all time on vinyl. The way music was meant to be heard.
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2: Good morning.
3: This is Adam from Rostern.
2: Hey, Adam, how's it going in Rostern?
3: It's like Corner Gas, only not nearly as funny.
0: Oh, all right. What's on your mind, Adam?
3: Well, you wanted to know what kind of thumb people have other than the green thumb or whatever.
2: Yeah, I got a meat temperature thumb.
0: Yeah.
2: I can tell that meat. I don't have to put a thermometer in. I have a thermometer thumb.
3: I don't know if I ever want to hear the words meat and thumb in the same.
0: I don't want to hear meat thumb again either. Nope. Now we know that.
3: That frightens me a little bit. I have a trip planning thumb.
0: Oh,
2: really?
3: Whenever we're going on a trip, me or anybody else, it always falls to me to plan it. And I find the flights or the itinerary, and I figure out costs, and I figure out what we're going to do, and I put it all in a spreadsheet because I am a giant nerd.
2: Wow.
3: Yeah, like I've made a spreadsheet that I figured out all the costs for gas in every state to drive through, average price, and how much it would cost depending on which vehicle we took.
0: Wow, that's crazy.
3: I need a life.
0: Wow. You know what? God bless you, trip planners, because I don't even know how to use Excel. I cannot figure it out.
3: And the best part about it is that if anybody argues over what we're going to do, we do what I want to do because I'm the one who figured out how much money you needed.
0: I love that. You're kind of the lord of the trip.
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5: Hey, what's up?
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5: Okay, yes.
4: I think I'm fortunate enough living here that I know how to pronounce Worcestershire sauce correctly.
3: You have a Worcestershire sauce thumb?
5: You have a Worcestershire sauce.
3: See, I can't say it.
4: I love how people pronounce it here. I've actually heard someone call it Worcestershire sauce.
5: I love that. Oh,
3: so,
5: God.
3: So, because you're from England...

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1: Well, good morning, guys. It's Krista. How are you?
0: We're very okay.
2: What's up, Krista?
3: I wonder, okay, can you have road rage when you're sitting in your living room?
2: You're pre-road raging right now?
3: Well, okay. Lately, it's been beautiful. Have the windows open, enjoying some fresh air in the house. And we're on the corner of a semi-busy street.
0: Right.
3: Diagonal is a crosswalk. There's a school a block away. Mm-hmm. And in my opinion, I have never wished for a speed bump, but I want the city to put a speed bump in because the people, there's too long of a stretch where there's nothing to stop
0: yeah.
3: them.
0: Yeah, yeah.
2: Same in front of my house.
3: Well, I keep hearing like these people in their souped up vehicles and hey, you know, there's like little dog syndrome.
0: Yeah, yeah.
3: Well, I'm going to be stereotypical here, but I'm going to go with it's guys mm-hmm. with small penises that drive these cars that make all this noise. So
0: right.
3: I'm in the living room yelling, oh, sorry about your penis, every time I hear one.
2: Sorry about your
3: killing himself laughing.
2: Can I just assume, Woody, that as a guy, sorry about your penis is about the worst sentence you could hear?
0: It's right up there with, nope, it shouldn't be read like that. Stevie Nicks, Jack 94.5.

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2: Released back in 1984, Purple Rain, which, by the way, the movie, turned Prince into a global superstar. It blended rock, punk, pop, funk, and R&B into, like, one of the defining albums of the decade. And, of course, the album served as the soundtrack to the film of the same name. It produced, like, a string of hits. Like, if you remember the movie, like, When Doves Cry, Purple Rain, right? And that one, and then there's this one. Let's drop the needle on Prince. Let's go crazy. Jack 94.5.

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0: Sugar Ray, when it's over. I can't wait for Shake the Lake. They are performing. You know, now that the snow is gone, this feels like it's getting closer.
1: Now that the snow is gone.
0: It's coming.
1: It's been weird. This has been a weird spring into summer. We were away in Calgary the week it was like blistering hot here.
0: Last week.
1: It was nasty there.
0: I know. I want the sun. Bring it.
1: Summer jobs are kicking in for all those students. Do you remember yours? Now, Jen did one of these jobs. Can you guess which one? A, she worked at a sandwich store for one day and quit because the uniform was terrible. B, she sold vacuums door to door. Or three, she cleaned out cabins at a fishing camp. Which one did she do?
0: I actually did all three of those.
1: Probably in the same summer.
0: Yes. You know, probably. Those fishing cabins, they were disgusting. They were awful.
1: The queen of summer jobs. How many jobs did you have one summer?
0: 11.
1: You really did quit because the uniform sucked.
0: Yeah, the sub sandwich place, they had these awful uniforms.
1: Yeah.
0: And so I'm like, nope, I'm not doing it.
1: Leah, do you have a worst summer job?
2: It was for a good cause, but I didn't enjoy it.
1: Oh, what did you do?
2: I guess a telemarketer.
0: Yeah, I did that too for a good cause.
1: You were one of those people.
2: Yeah, I had to go through the phone book and call people for their donations.
1: Yeah, did anyone ever tell you off?
2: I remember being hung up on, but I don't remember anything bad.
0: But you sure developed a thick skin, hey?
2: For sure, yeah.
0: Yeah, so it's good for that.
1: Yeah. Yeah, telemarketer Jen over there.
0: How about you give me some money right now?
1: Wild Thing and Trogs.